Ryan Seacrest with you. And if your date has just vanished, just disappeared, don't panic. Marcus is making the call. Got that second date update, 7 to 5 in the morning here on Star 101.3.

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2: Tony, we're lucky you're here.
3: Well, it's more of a PSA because what happened to me in this dressing room was so embarrassing, and I feel like I could have prevented it had I just remembered the nice store lady's name who helped me into the dressing room. But I was like trying on some stuff and I got stuck in one of the tops. I like couldn't get it off. So my boobs are out and I'm yelling, like I said, ma'am. I kept yelling, ma'am. But when I went into the store, like it was empty. There was nobody in there except for the sales associate that was helping me and maybe like one other worker. And so I'm trying to take this top off. It's stuck. Okay. I'm yelling, ma'am, ma'am, ma'am. Nobody's coming in. And then I start getting like,
2: you're just saying, ma'am.
3: I'm yelling it. Like, I'm like, ma'am, excuse me, ma'am, ma'am.
4: You should have done your, excuse me.
3: Excuse me, ma'am.
5: Yeah, that would get the whole place to come running.
3: But then I started getting stressed, like panic. Like, you know when you can't get something off and then like you start getting hot? So I was starting to get like panic. So I just opened the door.
5: Kind of like right
3: now.
5: Yeah,
3: because I was like, nobody's in here, so whatever. So I opened the door to like go find the lady. And there's two men now in the store.
5: The USC marching man.
3: An older woman in the store. It just turned into like Grand Central Station within the like 15 minutes that I was in the dressing room, and I had my boobs out, and so everybody just got a show.
2: And the public service part of this message is what?
3: Always remember somebody's name, so I could.
2: So in a panic attack, when the tidal wave comes in,
3: yes, I could have like yelled her name. She probably heard "ma'am" and didn't know who. Yeah.
5: I think you need a buddy system when you go to the dressing room.
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2: Thanks for streaming us. I saw that you all are streaming us here and there and everywhere. So stream it. You know, stream it.
3: Oh, yeah.
2: Listen to it wherever, however, whenever. Now, where you stream it, we can get talkbacks, these voice notes. Here comes some at you. Going to run through just a random potpourri.
4: Hello, gang. Kim here. Ryan, you have not always enunciated your T's the way you do now. I don't know if that started when you started on Jeopardy. Or gosh darn it. Sorry.
2: Wheel of Fortune.
4: I keep saying Jeopardy. Wheel of Fortune. I don't know, but it's a lot.
2: It's a lot.
3: It's a lot.
2: Wait, that was me a lot where people get... I love watching you on Jeopardy.
3: Yeah.
2: And I don't correct them. It's like, thank you. And I call Ken Jennings. So, well, I thought I've always said literally and things
3: you
2: like
3: have that.
2: That
3: one for sure.
2: Well, what's changed?
3: I don't know. I didn't notice it.
2: I think excited.
3: Yeah.
2: Excited.
3: Anything that has a T. Yeah.
2: Well, I like saying excited because when I say it like that, I get excited. I don't know where it came from, but don't you feel better about what's going to happen after I say excited?
3: Yeah. Yeah. It's like a tease.
2: Like, are you like, imagine it's Friday all of a sudden.
3: Oh.
2: We're going out. Are you excited?
3: Yeah.
2: Like, aren't you more excited than me just saying you're excited?
3: Yeah.
5: Get excited.
2: Mm-hmm. Yeah. Right? So you should try it.
3: I love that.
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0: So there's a new kind of thing going down at night, and that is not like club dancing. 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It's a little more slow pace. They're popping up everywhere. They're cool. 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
2: You know, I was in New York a few weeks ago, and a buddy of mine's like, bro, let's just grab a drink after dinner. I'm like, all right, great. Where do you want to go? He goes, listening bar. Goes, well, listening bar. He goes, yeah, this is the Japanese concept, right? They're a big deal in Japan around Tokyo and everything where you go into a spot. It's not a nightclub. It's a spot where you listen to the music.
3: Right. You're not screaming everywhere. Over each other.
2: There's vintage. It's vintagey, mm-hmm. right? Vintagey. And they play vinyl records. You can talk, but you also like are paying attention to the curation of the music, not just the mix, right?
3: Yeah, exactly. And it's like dim lighting. Obviously, there's cocktails, but the whole vibe is just chill. It's not like... I mean, that's your...
2: Wait, don't you want to be able to talk to somebody sometimes if you're hanging out with them?
3: Yes.
2: That's what this does. And it's also... It's fun to see vintage speakers and the whole vintage setup. It is the new... everything that is old is new again. Pretty soon, we're going to have cassette cocktail bars.
3: Yeah, exactly.
2: We're going to play double cassettes or something.
3: I love this concept, though, because it's kind of just the reason why you go out to dinner with your friends, because you want to be able to, like, have conversations and do that. But instead of, like, you can't really go to a club and, like, talk to each other. So having this option, I think, is the way to go.
2: Yeah, I mean, anytime I do go out where the music's too loud, I'm like, bro, I can't hear you at all.
3: Yeah.
2: So, cheers.
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0: Friends, that's going to wrap it up for our Monday cast. I was in my Ford Bronco jamming to Zara Larsson. Took some photos. I'm going to get them to you, Tanya. I'll post them up.
1: Wait, I got that. Can you give the top off? What a treat.
0: By the way, I got the vintage Bronco.
1: Wait, I want to ride in it.
0: Okay.
1: Pick her up.
0: I got a lot of plans today. Maybe tomorrow. Tuesday might be easier for me. Anyway, let's go. 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

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Hey, it's John Camucci. It's a brand new week. I'm just kind of settling in right now, but I got you till midnight. So feel free to reach out, say what's up, and let me know what you're up to this Monday night on our Talkback feature.

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Hey, what's up? It's John Camucci. Love playing some Alex Warren right now. He just dropped another song on Friday. It's called A Fine Place to Die. Another beautiful song about his wife. Check it out on the iHeartRadio app. This is Ordinary.

you're trying to win some of those tickets to Olivia Rodrigo. Just announced her tour, by the way. We have those for you. You can win them tomorrow, 7:35 with Marcus in the morning. Win them before you can even buy them, by the way. It's Star 101.3.

0: complain about.
1: All right, it's Star 101.3. Hey, what's going on? It's John Camucci. I did want to catch you up on SNL if you missed the episode over the weekend. Our girl Olivia Rodrigo pulled double duty. She was host and musical guest. And you know the musical guests, they usually perform two songs, right? But Olivia Rodrigo only has one out, so of course she performed Drop Dead. And then she performed a brand new unreleased song for the very first time.

0: feel like her voice shined so much during that episode when she was singing. My gosh, cannot wait for this song. And I knew we were bound for some melancholy. You know, like, Drop Dead was just such a love song that it was a matter of time before we got some a little bit more tugging at the heartstrings, I guess. So that's a new one from Olivia Rodrigo coming out. It's going to be called Begged.
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had to fill up on the way in today, and ooh, let me tell you, those gas prices, I could feel them in my bank accounts. I know it might be that way for a lot of people, so if you could use an extra $1,000, that's why the Base 10K Day giveaway is back. Super easy to win, by the way. You just need one of those cash keywords. Your next one is coming up 8 a.m. tomorrow morning with Marcus in the Morning. And then we give you one pretty much every hour until Seacrest at 5. Easy way to win some cash, so why not give it a shot, right? The Base 10K Day giveaway on Star 101.3.

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Star 101.3. Hey, it's John Camucci. Appreciate you being here to hang. I did want to recap some of the SNL episode of the weekend from Olivia Rodrigo. Now, she opened up her monologue with a new rendition of Driver's License because she was, you know, mentioning that she was young when she wrote that song, obviously. And now she's an adult, so she had to update the lyrics of Driver's License. And I thought what she changed it to was really creative.

0: 6-3. It's funny because not too long ago I went to get my real ID and pretty much had the exact experience that she's talking about in this song. So I thought this was just a home run in her monologue. You got to check out the full song. We'll link it on our Instagram in the stories at Star 101.3. It's the new one from Olivia Rodrigo over the weekend.
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It is Olivia Dean on Star 101.3. Speaking of Olivias, you still got some time for those Olivia Rodrigo tickets, by the way. I know a lot of people are going to be trying to go to this tour, so your next chance at tickets is tomorrow, 7:35 with Marcus in the Morning. I had a

crazy. I was reading about a former Chick-fil-A employee who's facing felony charges now for $80,000 in fraud for mac and cheese. I guess he would sneak back into the restaurant and process a bunch of mac and cheese and refund the money straight to his personal credit card. So that's a lot of jail time for some side dishes. Star 101.3.

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103, what's up? It's John Camucci. I was just reading about the national gas price average that just went up again. And these reports always make me laugh because it says that the national average is $4.23 a gallon, which is just crazy for California people. You know what I mean? Because I don't remember the last time I saw gas at $4.23 a gallon. We have to have the like summertime blends that they convince us are more expensive for whatever reason. Tough time to travel this month. Those road trip ideas are getting more and more expensive by the day. It's Star 101.3.

0: Saw 101.3. Hey, it's John Camucci. I hope your chips are ready because tomorrow is not only Cinco de Mayo, but it's Taco Tuesday on the same day. They say that Americans are expected to consume over 80 million pounds of avocados and about 126 million liters of tequila. Yeah, some cities are even doing a running of the Chihuahuas races. I'm trying to find one of these. These sound so funny to me. Like anything a Chihuahua does just is hard for me to take seriously. So if you're not racing a puppy, you can try and hit some of your favorite local spots for margaritas. I know there are a lot of specials going on tomorrow. So I'm telling you now so we can prep a little bit ahead of time, all right? As they say, fiesta like there's no mañana.
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You know, now that Maroon 5 just dropped some new music this past weekend, like, I'm just watching their socials intently, waiting for a tour. I need, like, a full-on tour so I can scream some Maroon 5 bangers like this one. She Will Be Loved on Star 101.3.

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Hey, it's John. 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Honestly, I think I saw her come across my TikTok, but once I really got into her catalog, she is just an incredible vocalist. 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Got me.

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Those Olivia Rodrigo tickets are still up there on our Instagram, by the way. You could enter to win literally as we speak at Star 101.3. You'll see it pinned right there at the top. And then, of course, we'll have them for you tomorrow morning, 7:45, or 7:35 rather, with Marcus in the Morning. I heard you.

That's Benson Boone on Star 101.3. Gonna put this reminder in a couple of times this week. We are like less than a week away from Mother's Day. Want to make sure you do not forget about Mom this year. All right, let's get ahead of that. Rihanna, Sunbrella on Star.

0: Star 101.3. What's up? It's John Camucci. Did you get to the theaters this past weekend? Did you see The Devil Wears Prada 2? Because it just dominated the box office this weekend. Made a massive $77 million in its opening weekend. That's nearly triple what the original movie made back in 2006. I feel like nostalgia is just all that works in the theater sometimes these days, right? Between the nostalgia and the killer fashion, feels like that is the must-see movie of the month. It even beat out Super Mario Galaxy Movie, which is still hanging tough in the top three. But curious if you went to the theaters this weekend, would you see what was good? Let me know. Leave me a talkback on that iHeartRadio app.
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0: You
1: Star 101.3, what's up? It's John Camucci. Just absolutely killed it on SNL this weekend. Just announced a tour. Like, Olivia Rodrigo is on top of the world right now. If you want some of those tickets, you can enter on our Instagram at Star 101.3 or wake up with us. Marcus in the Morning has them for you, 7:35 tomorrow.

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So good, man. Evan McCain. It's one of those songs that I love hearing at weddings. And I feel like this is going to be one that we'll hear at many weddings in our future. Maybe even at mine. So Olivia Dean, Man I Need, turn this up. It's Star 101.3.

Star 101.3, what's up? It's John Camucci. If you missed it, we did get a tease of a brand new song from Olivia Rodrigo on SNL this past weekend. It's her new one that she's calling Begged. Here's a few seconds of what that sounds like. Sure.

0: Doesn't she sound good? That's live vocals, by the way. That's like not even the studio recording. That's just live on SNL. So I can't wait for a new song from Olivia Rodrigo. This one does sound a little bit sadder, though. It's called Begged, and it'll be the next single she drops, it looks like.
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14: 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Star One.

All right, that's going to do it for me. It is Star 101.3. My name's John Camucci. Thanks for being here to hang. Have a great rest of your day, your night, I guess, whatever's left of it. And I'll see you back here tomorrow. We'll do it all over again.

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0: More variety from the 2000s, the 90s, and today it's Star 101.3. It's Marcus in the morning, straight up 6 o'clock. Producer Taylor is here. Good morning.
1: Good morning.
0: Mother's Day officially ruined at my house.
1: No,
0: why? I don't know what to do about it.
1: What happened?
0: I can't talk about it right now. I'm not emotionally ready.
1: Okay.
0: But right around, give me like 15 minutes.
1: Okay.
0: Something has happened. Everything's fine. It's just my whole gift situation just got a grenade thrown in it.
1: Oh my goodness.
0: Now I don't know what to do.
1: I'm so sorry.
0: What are you doing for Mother's Day this week? You're going to see your mom?
1: Yes. Going down to San Jose to see my mom.
0: Yeah.
1: And we're going to be doing... Actually, I can't say it because she doesn't know.
0: Oh, God.
1: I know. Now that I'm thinking about it, I can't say it.
0: Oh, we almost ruined it.
1: I know.
0: I was being so innocent.
1: Oh, right?
0: We could have absolutely just destroyed your plans, too.
1: I know.
0: I mean, why don't we? I'm already in a bad mood regarding...
1: I'm not doing that to my mom.
0: Okay, so mom doesn't know what you're doing.
1: Mom doesn't know. But me and my dad talked about it yesterday.
0: Okay.
1: And just know we have something very fun planned.
0: There's a plan.
1: Yes.
0: It starts with your mom getting to see her favorite daughter.
1: Period.
0: Okay. Mm-hmm. So let's just start there. All right. I'm going to tell you what happened in about 15. And maybe somebody's got some advice. You could help me salvage my Mother's Day. We'll talk about that. What else do we have? We have thousands of dollars in the Base 10K a Day giveaway. So if you want to win $1,000, that all kicks off at about 8 o'clock this morning. And then, of course, more Olivia Rodrigo tickets. That's happening right after 7:30. Keep it on.
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0: Well, variety from the 2000s, the 90s, and today it's Star 101.3. It's Marcus in the Morning. Producer Taylor is here.
1: Hello.
0: Special edition of What You Know About That, our trivia game. If you were listening to the show yesterday, you know that our phone lines went down. So we were panicked and thought that we weren't going to be able to do a trivia game. So we're like, what are we going to do? So we thought, why don't we go head to head?
1: Yeah.
0: We'll go head to head and then we'll give the tickets out some other way. And then we wrote all these questions for each other. We threatened each other. We talked mad smack. And then they fixed the phone lines.
1: I know.
0: How dare they?
1: I know.
0: So now we're sitting here with all these trivia questions and we really want to know who would win a battle between Taylor and I.
1: I have anxiety.
0: And you famously hosted trivia. Where now?
1: Downtown Campbell at Katie Bloom's.
0: And what year was this?
1: 3 years. I don't even remember.
0: Of course you don't. It's Katie Bloom's. Here's how this is going to go down. We're going to do this real quick for bragging rights and breakfast burritos.
1: Oh, yes.
0: Three questions each. We're going to see who wins.
1: All right.
0: Bragging rights and burritos on the line. All right, so we're going to do ladies' choice. Do you want to ask the questions or answer questions first?
1: I think I'm going to ask them first.
0: Okay, here we go. I'm ready.
1: Question number one.
0: Yeah.
1: What is the fourth letter of the Greek alphabet?
0: Delta.
1: What does BMW stand for in English?
0: British Motor Works.
1: No.
0: In English?
1: In English.
0: I have no idea. I'll pass.
1: Okay. Which horoscope sign is represented by a ram?
0: Aries.
1: Good job.
0: Go back to the one I passed on.
1: What does BMW stand for? The car company.
0: Better than you.
1: No. Not close.
0: That would make sense.
1: That was two.
0: Okay.
1: Question number one, you got that correct. That was Delta.
0: Okay.
1: Question number two, the answer we were looking for was Bavarian Motor Works.
0: No idea.
1: Question three, you got correct with Aries.
0: Ooh, it's going to be tight.
1: I have anxiety. All
0: right. Here are my three questions for you. Bragging rights and breakfast burritos on the line.
1: Okay.
0: Question number one, name the TV show that featured a love story side quest between characters Jim and Pam.
1: Oh, The Office.
0: Your favorite show of all time. You're welcome.
1: Thank you.
0: This next question is either going to be super simple or make you look really dumb. I can't wait.
1: Thanks.
0: In Fast Pitch Girls Softball, of which Taylor played at Los Gatos High for many years.
1: Oh, no.
0: You've been playing softball since you were 9?
1: Okay, stop.
0: What rule allows a runner on third base to advance home without a hit when the catcher throws the ball back to the pitcher inside the circle?
1: Oh, gosh, what is this question? Wait, can you repeat the question for me?
0: Yes. In Fast Pitch Girls Softball, what rule allows a runner on third base to advance home without a hit when the catcher throws the ball back to the pitcher inside the circle?
1: Oh, my gosh. I don't know the exact name of the rule.
0: I know.
1: But I know it's like stealing a base.
0: You want to pass?
1: Sure.
0: Final question. What is the capital city of China?
1: What? God, I don't know. China. Okay. Tokyo? That's Japan. Cut that out.
0: This is the lady in charge of writing your trivia questions daily, people.
1: Hey, I have the internet. Okay,
0: it's my favorite part. Give me a city in China.
1: Cities in
0: China.
1: Oh, God. This is going to make me look so stupid. I'm so sorry. I forgot every city I've ever known.

0: Lots of places can expose you to identity theft.
1: Oh no.
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0: More variety from the 2000s, the 90s, and today. It's Star 101.3. It's Marcus in the morning. Producer Taylor is here. It's Tuesday.
1: Good morning.
0: Mother's Day coming in hot this weekend. I have been struggling and stressing because, listen, I'm not going to tell you how old my wife is, but when you get to be our age, it's tough to give gifts because people just go out and buy whatever they want.
1: This is true.
0: When she wants it, she just buys it. And so I had the perfect Mother's Day gift lined up. All she's been talking about for the last 6 months is one of those gigantic purple insulated Trader Joe's bags that nobody can find anywhere.
1: Oh, yes, I know the ones.
0: Well, I scored one, and I've been sitting on it, and I've been wanting to tell her, and I've been so excited. And then I came home yesterday. What's sitting on the dining table, fresh back from a grocery trip?
1: Oh, no.
0: The purple lavender Trader Joe's gigantic puffy insulated bag.
1: How did she even get her hands on one?
0: I don't know.
1: That's crazy.
0: And I was like, dude, And my daughter already knows I've been sitting on it. She knows how excited I am.
1: Aww.
0: And you know she wants to roll me. She just starts laughing maniacally.
1: Aww.
0: Aww. She's laughing. And it's not even a cool laugh. It's one of those.
1: Yeah, devious.
0: With the fingers. And I was like, where'd you get that? And she goes, oh, it was at the store. They must have just gotten a fresh batch. And I snatched one before they all sold out. I go, oh, well, that's cool. She goes, better news. She goes, our neighbor, Tori, also gave me one.
1: Oh, my gosh. She saw
0: one, too. So now my wife has two gigantic lavender insulated Trader Joe's bags.
1: Well, if you need a place to give them away, I know someone.
0: Do you?
1: That might want one.
0: Who?
1: You're looking at it.
0: So I was all in my feelings and mopey, and my daughter's laughing, and my wife kind of low-key knows what's going on, and I went downstairs, and I got the bag that I got her, and I just brought it back, and I put it on the table. I go, do you even need a third?
1: Yeah, now you have three.
0: So then I low-key blew it because she goes, well, I can have one for grocery shopping, and then I can have one for home use, and then I can have one for club volleyball.
1: Hey, she's thinking outside the box.
0: And she goes, well, why are you showing me this right now if you're not supposed to give it to me till Sunday? And I was like, I don't know. I'm sad. So what I got to figure out is what am I going to stuff it with? Because that's where the real surprise is.
1: You got to do like a cute little gift basket,
0: yes,
1: care package thing.
0: This. Like, obviously, I know my wife. She likes certain things. But if you have some ideas of what I could put in said bag to zhuzh it up a little bit, I could use a talk back right now. It's the little red microphone. If you're streaming Star 101.3, leave me a quick message. What do I put in the Mother's Day gift bag? There it is. Star 101.3.
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0: About 45 minutes away from another shot at tickets for Olivia Rodrigo right after 7:30. Keep waking up with us. Thank you for that. And get ready for your chance to win. It's Star 101.3.

0: More variety from the 2000s, the 90s, and today it's Star 101.3. It's Marcus in the morning. We're going to do what's trending here in a few minutes. Gracie Abrams just dropped a hint on some new music, a new album. Going to tell you all about that. Plus, we'll give you an update on the Met Gala last night.
1: Oh, yeah.
0: Producer Taylor has a pick for her favorite outfit, which is a bold statement.
1: Sabrina Carpenter was on fire last night.
0: Okay, very unique, by the way. Kind of akin to the Lady Gaga meat dress. We'll tell you all about it coming up next. It's Star 101.3.

0: for the things that I've...
1: Benson Boone, it's Star 101.3. It's Marcus in the Morning. Here we go.
2: Now, here's what's trending in the Bay Area and beyond.
1: You know what? I was going to lead with the Met Gala, but I've decided we're going to start with the fact that today is Cinco de Mayo. Stand by for early morning grito. I won't do it right into the microphone. I'm not trying to scare your animals.
3: Please.
1: Feliz Cinco de Mayo. Not bad.
3: I just want you guys to know that he does that frequently.
1: I'll do it tomorrow. I won't even care.
3: Literally, this is no different than any other day.
1: Remember, this is not Mexican Independence Day. It's the celebration of the win over the French in the Battle of Puebla. So just, I mean, I guess it's just an excuse to go happy hour.
3: Honestly.
1: Because like Cinco de Mayo on a Tuesday is like, all right.
3: Cinco de Drinko.
1: Okay, there it is. Feliz Cinco de Mayo. All right, what else? The Met Gala went down last night. The theme was fashion is art. And your favorite outfits, producer Taylor, go.
3: Oh my gosh, I loved Sabrina Carpenter's outfit. She looked so good. And Blue Ivy popped off on the red carpet.
1: What was the very unique thing about Sabrina Carpenter's outfit?
3: So she had the physical film from the movie Sabrina with Audrey Hepburn. That was what her outfit was made out of, was that film.
1: Okay. Oh, that's cool.
3: Yeah, it looked really cool.
1: It's a good thing she's tiny. Otherwise, they might have needed another film.
3: Yeah.
1: I don't know. We have a full update on the Met Gala is up at 1013.com if you want to check that out. Gracie Abrams dropping a new song called Hit the Wall next Thursday at 5 o'clock. She's teased it on her Instagram page with some really cool artwork. And then there's a third album in the works, possibly titled DFH, according to fans. We're all trying to figure out the Easter egg, so I'll keep you posted on that. Is there a tour coming? I hope so, but I hope not, because I'm already trying to navigate Olivia Dean and Olivia Rodrigo at my house, and I'm not independently wealthy.
3: Good luck with that.
1: So, I know that if she does announce a concert, we will give away tickets, so that I'm excited about. Hopefully you can win some. This next story has low-key irritated me, as Blake Lively and Justin Baldoni have settled their legal battle.
3: Finally.
1: Both sides saying they want to move forward peacefully. The news broke right before she hit the red carpet of the Met Gala. The part that's irritating me is the terms of the agreement are not disclosed. So you're gonna run us all through the whole thing, all the drama, tell us all about it until the very end, and not tell us how it all ends.
3: This is not vibes at all.
1: I'm saying. Anyway, moving forward, the original Real Housewives of New York cast is back for a new show called The Golden Life, set in Florida.
3: Yes, you have no idea. Are you how watching excited this? I you're watching this. Huh? Yes, this is like the OG cast. Okay, like. Uh-huh. New York was the first season of Housewives that I watched.
1: Okay.
3: And so it's just like, this is like full circle for me.
1: I love the tagline. Same drama, new location.
3: Oh, yeah.
1: Premiering this fall on E! Go to sports really quick, as your Giants are going to host the Padres today for game 2 after a 3-2 win last night at Oracle Park. First pitch, 6:45. Vamos, Gigantes. And we wrap up strong with our producer Taylor's daily poll. What do you have?
3: It is Cinco de Mayo today, we're asking, how are you celebrating? With margaritas, tacos, micheladas,
1: or
3: dancing?
1: And yes.
3: Well, also, we have an additional poll.
1: Okay.
3: Because it is also National Concert Day today.
1: Ooh.
3: So actually, instead of a poll, we're asking, what is your best concert experience?
1: Oh, that's so good.
3: That's on the Marcus in the Morning Instagram story, so go let us know.
1: I'll have to marinate on that one.
3: Yes.
1: I'll tell you mine next hour. And yes. I understand yours is interesting.
3: Oh, yes.
1: For next hour.
3: It is.
1: Taylor told me off the air that her best and worst concert experiences were from the same artist.
3: It was.
1: So now I'm intrigued. All right, we'll give you another update coming up at 7:50. You know what's up next. Right after 7 o'clock, everybody's fave second date update is on the way. It's One Republic and All the Right Moves. Let's go.

0: More variety from the 2000s, the 90s, and today it's Star 101.3. It's Marcus in the Morning. Of course, we're doing Second Date Update. We've got Derek on the phone. Derek, good morning.
1: Hey, good morning. Good
0: morning. So basically, Derek's going to fill us in about his date with Vanessa. And I understand it was in San Jose. Is that right?
1: That's right.
0: Okay. You guys met online, but how did the date go? Tell me everything.
1: Man, honestly, it felt really good. Yeah. Like, I wouldn't try to sugarcoat or anything, but it was great conversation. It was a lot of laughing. Like, the flirting felt really easy and really mutual.
0: Okay.
1: And I mean, I think there was definitely some chemistry there.
0: Did you do anything weird? I'm just starting asking now because
1: I mean, those are valid questions for sure.
0: Anything crazy happened? Like, you know yourself.
1: Yeah, no, I don't think anything crazy happened. I did notice that she started cutting it a little bit short. You know, after a couple of drinks, she was like, I'm feeling a little tired. She called it a night, but I mean, I do get that. Like, if I drink wine, I get tired instantly.
0: Yeah, I can't even day drink anymore and not be in bed by 7, so I kind of get it.
1: Exactly. So, like, I figured, okay, well, you know, early morning, uh-huh. No big deal.
0: Uh-huh.
1: I still felt like the vibe was really strong for a second date.
0: Okay.
1: Especially because, like, she was really attractive, and I didn't want to mess it up. So I was very careful with what I said.
0: Sure.
1: But then she just disappeared.
0: She has ghosted. Okay. So, that was my next question.
1: Yeah.
0: All right, well, you know the deal. We're going to have you on mute, and we're going to call her. We're going to see how the date went. I'm going to get her perspective. Hopefully can get you a second date. Hopefully it's nothing crazy. So
1: yeah.
0: Can you hang on for a couple songs?
1: Absolutely.
0: All right, let's do it. We'll do it next. Star 101.3 Second Date Update. Be right back. Yeah.

0: More variety from the 2000s to the 90s. And today it's Star 101.3. It's Marcus in the morning. We're doing second date update right now. Derek has been waiting very patiently here for a couple of songs. We're going to call his date Vanessa. We're pretty sure she's ghosted based on the evidence. Derek, you said the only real clue is she seemed to cut the date off a little early. Like it was like a couple of drinks and she was said she was tired. Correct?
1: Yeah, she said she called it a night, cut a little short, and said she had some like early like work in the morning, early stuff, something like that.
0: Let's give her a shout and see what's going on. Go ahead and mute your phone, okay?
1: Okay, cool.
0: Here we go.
2: Hello?
0: Hi, is this Vanessa?
2: Yeah, who is this?
0: This is Marcus calling from Star 101.3. Good morning.
2: Wait, who?
0: So, I do a radio show in the morning. It's called Marcus in the Morning, literally. And I'm wondering if you have a sec to be on the air.
2: I don't understand why you're calling me, but okay.
0: Let me explain. So we do a segment on our show. It's called Second Date Update. I got sent your phone number by one of our listeners who says he's taken you on a date recently, really enjoyed his time, felt like there might be a second date pending, but he's feeling ghosted. So I'm just wondering, I wanted to ask you about your date with Derek, if you don't mind being on the radio.
2: Okay.
0: How did it go for you? Did you ghost?
2: The date was good. Okay. Like, I liked him. Like, I thought he was funny and sweet and easy to talk to, but, like, I just felt there was, like, one thing that got, like, a little bit out of hand.
0: Okay. What happened?
2: I mean, he just kind of kept complimenting my body. Like, he was just, like, constantly, you must work out, you have great legs, like, you're in good shape. Like, and sure, like, it's flattering at first, like, fine, but then it just kept coming, and, like, every time the conversation shifted, like, it always just circled back to the way I looked.
0: Okay.
2: And I don't know. I don't know.
0: Well, this is kind of an easy one. So he just kind of was he creepy about it?
2: He kind of creeped me out about it, I feel.
0: All right. Well, here's the thing is, so I've got Derek listening right now.
2: Oh.
0: We're trying to turn these into teachable moments. He's trying to be a better person. And so
2: okay.
0: I'd like to bring him on. Derek, are you there?
1: Hey.
0: Apparently, yeah, you made it weird. You have officially creeped her out, so
1: okay.
0: Good luck.
1: First off, hey, Vanessa.
2: Hi.
1: Yeah, I did. But I mean, that was on purpose. Like, I was nervous. I really liked you, and I guess now in hindsight, some stupid advice from my buddy. He was like, if you like her, just keep complimenting her if you get nervous. Women love that. And I was like, okay, well, that makes sense, like, but.
2: Sure. Like, I feel like that's fine. Like, he was, like, kind of right.
0: Okay.
2: And, like, compliments are great, but, like, you know, too many of them, like, especially physical ones, start to feel, like, kind of off. And I don't know, you start to not come off as confident. You start to come off as like somebody who's kind of trying too hard or like creepy. So.
1: Gotcha. Okay. No, I totally get that. I honestly didn't mean anything in that way. I was just trying to show interest.
0: We're teetering on the ick right now, but let's see if we can. Vanessa, your thoughts. Sorry. He's trying.
2: Yeah, I get that. I totally get that he was trying. And this is why I didn't like fully write him off.
0: Did you have a good time, though?
2: Yes, I had a good time, and he is sweet.
0: Okay.
2: So, I don't know, like, maybe just, like, dial it back, I feel. Like, spread it out. Like, compliment maybe something else other than my legs would be nice.
0: What else you got, Derek? So, what else you got?
1: I mean, her smile was beautiful.
0: That's still physical. Keep trying.
1: I'll compliment in person something else, but there's still a shot. So you're telling me there's a chance.
2: I mean, yeah, there's a shot. Just like, you know, just kind of leave your friend's advice at home and just like come be normal. And yes, there's a shot.
0: I'm sorry. Are we getting a second date right now? Vanessa?
2: Mine with me. As long as
0: Just don't make it weird, Derek.
2: Don't make it weird, and sure.
1: I won't. I won't make it any kind of weird this time.
0: I'll make it weird. It's time to ring the cowbell of destiny. We have a second date, y'all. We have a second date.
1: Great.
0: It's been done. All right, you two. Keep me posted. This is very exciting. And have the best time on date number two, okay?
2: Okay.
1: Yes, thank you so much. Vanessa, I can't wait.
0: Hang on, you guys. I did not think that was happening, but cool. There you go. Second date update. After 7, after 9, you got a podcast, too. You can set a preset. It's on the iHeartRadio app. It's called Marcus in the Morning. Second date update. You can check them all out. They're up right now. Star 101.3.

0: Disculpe.
1: That's how you say excuse me. ¿Dónde está el baño?
0: ¿Dónde está el baño?
1: ¿Y hay alguien?
0: ¿Y hay alguien?
1: ¿Que me puede arreglar el pelo?
0: ¿Que me puede
1: arreglar?
0: Arreglar.
1: El pelo.
0: El pelo.
1: Excuse me, where is the bathroom? And is there someone here who can hold my hair back?
0: Oh my gosh. Why do you have me saying this stuff?
1: This is very functional tourist Spanish.
0: Yes, that's what I'm going to be needing
1: for a lady such as yourself.
0: Okay.
1: And finally, me presta su toalla.
0: Me presta su toalla.
1: Se me cayó.
0: Se me cayó.
1: La parte de arriba.
0: La parte de arriba.
1: Del bikini.
0: Del bikini.
1: En las olas.
0: En las olas.
1: May I borrow your towel? I seem to have lost my top in the surf.
0: Oh, gosh. Bueno. Marcus!
1: Right, did you write those down?
0: Yes, I wrote them all down.
1: That was fun.
0: For you. There he goes again. I told you, it happens all the time.
1: Oh, man. Anyway, Feliz Cinco de Mayo. What do we have coming up? Oh, dude, it's about to get super festive in here. Right,
0: oh,
1: after
0: yeah.
1: 7:30, tickets for Olivia Rodrigo. All right, stay with us. 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Because we're going to get it done at about 7:35.
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All right, Livvies, are we doing this? It's officially time to win your tickets for Olivia Rodrigo. They're going on sale Thursday at noon. Gonna get you out. 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We'll set you up right now. 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Again, 800-800-1013, and we'll take caller 20. Let's do this. Good news is next. It's Star 1013. Good morning.

0: Star 101.3, it's Marcus in the morning. Good morning.
1: Hi, good morning.
0: Who's this?
1: This is Stephanie from Pacifica.
0: Stephanie, you win.
1: All right. Awesome. Thank you.
0: Going to see Olivia Rodrigo.
1: Woo! Oh, my daughter's going to be so thrilled.
0: What's her name?
1: Valentina.
2: And Jamia.
0: Hey. Are you surprising her later?
1: I'm going to surprise her later, yes. That's Talia. We're doing some drop-offs.
0: I love it. All right, we'll wrap up drop-off. You got the ticket secured. Mom of the Year Award on the way. Thank you for listening every morning.
1: Awesome. Thank you. I love you guys. Have a good day.
0: Thank you. Hang on. Don't panic. There is a second chance to win right now on the Star 101.3 FM Instagram. Check the post. Get yourself entered to win. And then Jillian will have another pair after 1:30 this afternoon. Be listening.
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0: This might be the sweetest dog story ever. A dog who might be the world's oldest has found a new home after outliving its owner. Dog's name is Lazia, and he is a 31-year-old Continental Toy Spaniel in France. That breed, I looked it up, only lives to be about 15 typically, but Lazia is, according to Microchip, born in December 4th, 1995. Yeah. Producer Taylor's mouth just wide open.
4: My jaw just dropped to the floor.
0: Lassier is 6 years older than you.
4: That's crazy.
0: So the owner passes away, super sad. And then Lassier gets surrendered to a shelter, also very sad. And then a lady by the name of Ophel said, there's no way I'm going to let this dog spend its golden years in a shelter.
4: And
0: she said he's in really good health despite his age, and he just kind of... He's got the thing where he can't fit the tongue in his mouth anymore.
4: No, my dog had that too.
0: I know. She said he just, when he's not sleeping, he just follows her around the house.
4: At least he's not alone. He's a companion.
0: Exactly. So they submitted his info to the Guinness Book of World Records. If he is certified, he will be the oldest dog on record. The dog he beat, the current record is being held by an Australian cattle dog that lived to be the age 29. Everybody else might know this. I didn't. The dog's name was Bluey.
4: Oh, so
0: now,
4: cute.
0: Now I'm thinking that's where the show came from.
4: Probably.
0: Anyways, yeah, Lassier, 31 years old. There it is. And going to be living out his golden years with a forever family and lots of love. And I love that. All right, 7:43. We're going to check what's trending in a few minutes. We're going to give you the update on the Met Gala because who had your favorite outfit?
4: Sabrina Carpenter
0: brought it in the most unique way possible. Tell you all about that and more coming up at 7:50. It's Star 101.3. Good morning.

Louis Capaldi, who I believe is going to be in town this Sunday at the Greek in Berkeley. It's Star 101.3. It's Marcus in the Morning. Going to get into what's trending coming up next. Going to tell you all about this heat wave coming in as the rain is going to dissipate. Give you the update on the Met Gala and details on how, if you are in middle school or high school, you're going to be able to play the trivia game very soon. All that coming up right after Katy Perry. It's Star 101.3.

0: Katy Perry, it's Star 101.3. It's Marcus in the Morning. Let's do this.
1: Now, here's what's trending in the Bay Area and beyond.
0: I want to lead with the fact that starting next Monday, we're going to have the What You Know About That Bay's Favorite Trivia Game Kids Edition. So starting next Monday, it's middle school?
2: Yes, middle school is next week, and then the following week is high school.
0: We'll do high school. We're doing heats, okay? So just get ready. Not today, but starting Monday. Mark your calendar, put a little note in, get ready to play to win. It is your time. The Met Gala went down last night. The theme was fashion is art. And who had the best outfit, in your opinion?
2: Sabrina Carpenter.
0: There it is. And describe this outfit. What made it so unique, please, Producer Taylor?
2: So her outfit was made out of the actual film from the movie called Sabrina with Audrey Hepburn.
0: Craziness.
2: It was beautiful.
0: Thank
2: masterpiece.
0: Goodness, she's so tiny. They would have needed a couple of films otherwise.
2: For sure.
0: What else? Oh, Gracie Abrams dropped a new song called Hit the Wall. Next Thursday, actually, it's dropping. At 5 o'clock, she teased it on her Instagram. Fans are also thinking maybe the album might be titled DFH based on all the Easter eggs that she's dropping. We do love some Gracie Abrams on this show. If you go to the Star 101.3 FM Instagram and scroll back a little bit, there is Taylor and I doing karaoke to that song right there, if you remember. All right, so it is also Cinco de Mayo, which we're super excited about. Continuing my Spanish lessons this morning, Producer Taylor, half Mexicana, you've always said you'd like to learn more Spanish, so I've compiled, and we did this a little while ago, this is useful tourist Spanish for a lady of your age. Next time you go to Cabo, you could say something like, ese taco es picante.
2: Ese taco es picante.
0: No estoy lista para llorar en público.
2: No estoy lista en pubarca en pubidacargo.
0: Is that taco spicy? I'm not ready to cry in public.
2: I'm apologizing for how terrible that was. I know it was awful. I'm working on it.
0: All right, one more, and then we'll move on. Useful tourist Spanish for Producer Taylor. Si me das una largada otra vez.
2: Si me das una gala otra vez.
0: Te voy a dar una patada.
2: Te voy a enfrentar,
0: Donde merece.
2: Donde merece.
0: If you slap my butt again, I'm going to kick you where it counts.
2: Oh my gosh, Marcus. You made me say that. I don't even think I said it. I definitely didn't.
0: Bueno, pues. Feliz Cinco de Mayo. Happy Cinco de Mayo. Let's move on. This is my favorite non-holiday. So good. Let's see. Blake Lively and Justin Baldoni have ended their legal battle over during the It Ends With Us movie, and they say they want to move on. The part that irritates me is they've dragged us through the whole drama, and they won't tell us what the settlement is.
2: Don't even get me started on this.
0: Yeah, we don't have time. This is exciting. The original Real Housewives of New York cast is back with a new show called The Golden Life, set in Florida. Same drama, new location.
2: Oh, you have no idea how ready I am for this. And you know why they started this, actually?
0: Tell me.
2: Because the Real Housewives would not hire them back. So they're like, we're just going to start our own show.
0: There you go. Giants are in town tonight for game number two against the Padres after winning yesterday at Oracle Park 3-2. First pitch on that game is going to be 6:45. Vamos, Gigantes. Let's wrap up strong with your poll of the day, Producer Taylor.
2: It is Cinco de Mayo, so we're asking, how are you celebrating? Mm-hmm. With margaritas, tacos, micheladas, dancing? Let us know.
0: Spanish lessons.
2: Spanish lessons.
0: 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All right, it is time to clear the decks and play the trivia game. 800-800-1013 is your number. We need two contestants. Get tickets for Casey Musgraves. She's coming to town. I'll tell you all about that coming up in a moment. But if you want to play to win, again, let me give you the number. 800-800-1013. We play next after 8 o'clock. Good morning. Thanks for having us on.

0: Or variety from the 2000s, the 90s, and today it's Star 101.3. It's Marcus in the morning. It's time to play the Bay's favorite trivia games called What You Know About That. It's brought to you by Cameron's Pub in Half Moon Bay. Should be your first stop when you come to the coastside. 27 beers on tap. Solid menu. Family friendly. Maybe I'll see you there. About New York contestants. Say hi to Kim up there in Sonoma. Good morning, Kim.
1: Good morning, Marcus and Taylor.
0: Now, Kim, have you played before?
1: We usually play every morning on our way to school.
0: Welcome. First timer. Love it. Who's in the car?
1: Thank you. My daughter Ella's in the car with me this morning.
0: All right, Ella. Good luck. Let's go to La Honda. My goodness. Mary, one of the 12 residents of La Honda. Good morning, Mary.
2: Good morning, Marcus and Taylor.
0: Hi. What's going on up there on 35? Anything fun?
2: Actually, on my way to work to Half Moon Bay.
0: Oh, what do you do for work, Mary?
2: Assistant community manager for Ocean Colony.
0: That sounds fancy. I'll bet one of your many duties is making sure nobody tinkles in the community pool. I'm just kidding, Mary. That's a joke.
2: Yeah.
0: Well, welcome to the show, Mary. It's so nice to have you.
2: Thank you very much.
0: All right, so we're going to start. Mary goes on hold there on her way to Half Moon Bay. And we start with Kim in Sonoma. Kim, it's 5 questions,
1: okay.
0: 50 seconds. You're going to yell out pass if you don't know an answer. We'll come back to it if there's time. Get as many right as you can, okay?
1: Okay.
0: Question number 1. What is it called when an angle is more than 90 degrees?
1: A straight angle.
0: What does the R stand for in the rating of a movie?
1: Ooh, restricted?
0: The country of Nepal is on what continent?
1: Oh. Continent. I don't know if it's the Indian. No. Asian continent?
0: Asia, okay. What is the 6th planet from the sun in our solar system?
1: Pass.
0: And what art form is described as decorative handwriting or handwritten lettering?
1: Calligraphy.
0: All right, we are out of time. Hang on the line for me real quick. All right, Kim goes on hold in Sonoma. We pick up Mary in Half Moon Bay.
3: Yeah.
4: Question number 1. What is it called when an angle is more than 90 degrees?
2: Pass.
4: What does the R stand for on the rating of a movie?
2: Restricted.
4: Nepal is on what continent?
2: Asia.
4: What is the 6th planet from the sun in our solar system?
2: Oh, God. Venus.
4: What art form is described as decorative handwriting or handwritten lettering?
2: Calligraphy.
0: We're out of time. Hang on the line for me. Okay, Kim comes back in Sonoma. We'll see how she did against Mary from La Honda. Question number 1. What is it called when an angle is more than 90 degrees?
4: The answer we were looking for was obtuse. Kim answered straight angle, which I love.
0: All right, no points. Question 2. What does the R stand for in the rating of a movie?
4: Kim and Mary knew the answer to this question. It's restricted.
0: Okay. Question 3. Nepal is on which continent?
4: You both knew the answer to this one as well, with Asia.
0: What is the 6th planet from the sun in our solar system?
4: Mary, I just want to let you know, I loved your answer of Venus. That is the 2nd planet. We were looking for Saturn.
0: Number 5. What art form is described as decorative handwriting or handwritten lettering?
4: I love that you both knew the answer to this question with calligraphy. That puts our final score 3-3. We have a tie.
0: Boom. Okay, you guys.
2: Wow.
0: You're both still alive. We're going to the tiebreaker. Here's how the tiebreaker works. Have you both on the phone. We'll ask you both the same question at the same time. Go ahead and yell out your name to buzz in if you know the answer. Do not yell out the answer. First person to buzz in with their name gets a chance to answer. If you answer correctly, you win instantly. Otherwise, your opponent can steal for an instant win. Hey, everybody clear?
2: Yes.
0: Here we go.
4: True or false, do chickens lay eggs?
1: Mary.
0: That was a Mary.
4: I think that was a Mary.
0: Go ahead, Mary. What's the answer?
1: Yes, chickens lay eggs.
0: Mary, you win. You got tickets for Casey Musgraves at the Oakland Arena October 23rd, courtesy of Golden Voice. They go on sale this Friday at 10 at Ticketmaster.
1: Thank you.
0: Great job. Kim, you've got a bottle of Marcus in the Morning Limited Edition El Chilito Hot Sauce Collab.
1: Thank you so much.
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0: More variety from the 2000s, the 90s, and today. It's Star 101.3. It's Marcus in the morning. Producer Taylor is here. It's Tuesday.
1: Good morning.
0: Mother's Day coming in hot this weekend. I have been struggling and stressing because, listen, I'm not going to tell you how old my wife is, but when you get to be our age, it's tough to give gifts because people just go out and buy whatever they want.
1: This is true.
0: When she wants it, she just buys it. And so I had the perfect Mother's Day gift lined up. All she's been talking about for the last 6 months is one of those gigantic purple insulated Trader Joe's bags that nobody can find anywhere.
1: Oh, yes, I know the ones.
0: Well, I scored one, and I've been sitting on it, and I've been wanting to tell her, and I've been so excited. And then I came home yesterday. What's sitting on the dining table, fresh back from a grocery trip?
1: Oh, no.
0: The purple lavender Trader Joe's gigantic puffy insulated bag.
1: How did she even get her hands on one?
0: I don't know.
1: That's crazy.
0: And I was like, dude, And my daughter already knows I've been sitting on it. She knows how excited I am.
1: Aww.
0: And you know she wants to roll me. She just starts laughing maniacally.
1: Aww.
0: Aww. She's laughing. And it's not even a cool laugh. It's one of those...
1: yeah, devious.
0: With the fingers. And I was like, where'd you get that? And she goes, oh, it was at the store. They must have just gotten a fresh batch. And I snatched one before they all sold out. I go, oh, well, that's cool. She goes, better news. She goes, our neighbor, Tori, also gave me one.
1: Oh, my gosh.
0: She saw one, too. So now my wife has two gigantic lavender insulated Trader Joe's bags.
1: Well, if you need a place to give them away, I know someone.
0: Do you?
1: That might want one.
0: Who?
1: You're looking at it.
0: So I was all in my feelings and mopey, and my daughter's laughing, and my wife kind of low-key knows what's going on, and I went downstairs, and I got the bag that I got her, and I just brought it back, and I put it on the table. I go, do you even need a third?
1: Yeah, now you have three.
0: So then I low-key blew it because she goes, well, I can have one for grocery shopping, and then I can have one for home use, and then I can have one for club volleyball.
1: Hey, she's thinking outside the box.
0: And she goes, well, why are you showing me this right now if you're not supposed to give it to me till Sunday? And I was like, I don't know. I'm sad.
1: Aww.
0: So what I got to figure out is what am I going to stuff it with? Because that's where the real surprise is.
1: You got to do like a cute little gift basket,
0: yes,
1: care package thing.
0: This. Like, obviously, I know my wife. She likes certain things. But if you have some ideas of what I could put in said bag to zhuzh it up a little bit, I could use a talk back right now. It's the little red microphone. If you're streaming Star 101.3, leave me a quick message. What do I put in the Mother's Day gift bag? There it is. Hey, reminder, if you want to win Olivia Rodrigo tickets, there is a chance to win right now on the Star 101.3 FM Instagram. Follow, check the post. Here she is. It's good for you, Star 101.3.

0: Oh, The Office.
1: Your favorite show of all time. You're welcome.
0: Thank you.
1: This next question is either going to be super simple or make you look really dumb. I can't wait.
0: Thanks.
1: In fast pitch girls softball, of which Taylor played at Los Gatos High for many years.
0: Oh, no.
1: You've been playing softball since you were 9?
0: Okay, stop.
1: What rule allows a runner on third base to advance home without a hit when the catcher throws the ball back to the pitcher inside the circle?
0: Oh, gosh. What is this question? Wait, can you repeat the question for me?
1: Yes. In fast pitch girls softball, what rule allows a runner on third base to advance home without a hit when the catcher throws the ball back to the pitcher inside the circle?
0: Oh my gosh. I don't know the exact name of the rule.
1: I know.
0: But I know it's like stealing a base.
1: You want to pass?
0: Sure.
1: Final question. What is the capital city of China?
0: What? God, I don't know. China. Okay, Tokyo? That's Japan. Cut that out.
1: This is the lady in charge of providing your trivia questions daily, people.
0: Hey, I have the internet. Okay,
1: it's my favorite part. Give me a city in China.
0: Cities in China. Oh, God, this is going to make me look so stupid. I'm so sorry. I forgot every city I've ever known.
1: This is hilarious.
0: Pass.
1: Okay. Let's go back to the first one you passed on. In fast pitch girls softball, what rule allows a runner on third base to advance home without a hit when the catcher throws the ball back to the pitcher inside the circle?
0: Home plate steal.
1: Okay. And what is the capital city of China? Any city in China. Any city on the Asian continent.
0: I don't know. I guess I'm fine.
1: All right. Time's up. First answer, name the TV show that featured a love story, a side quest between characters Jim and Pam. The answer was The Office.
0: Yes.
1: Fast pitch girls softball, the rule allowing a runner on third base to advance home without a hit when the catcher throws the ball back to the pitcher inside the circle is called the look back rule, also called the circle rule.
0: Okay.
1: And finally, what is the capital city of China? Beijing.
0: Oh, okay.
1: Anybody.
0: Yeah, never would have guessed that. So I need to touch up on my geography, apparently.
1: This is the best day of my life. I get a breakfast burrito.
0: Yeah, lucky you.
1: That was fun. All right. Switching gears, we've got a chance for you to win $1,000 here in about 45 minutes. The cash keyword, the Bay's 10K day giveaway coming up right at 9 o'clock. Stay with us to win at Star 101.3.
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0: You already know we've got cash for you to win. 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

0: Halsey, it's Star 101.3. It's Marcus in the morning. Let's do this.
1: It's time for good news, Bay Area.
0: This might be the greatest dog story ever. So there is a dog in France who may be the world's oldest, who found a new home after they outlived their owner. Which, you know, inherently is sad because a lot of times, obviously what happens is the dog gets surrendered to a shelter. And, you know, that's not... Look, we work with a lot of shelters. They do awesome work. But for a dog of this age, now this dog, his name is Lazier. He's 31 years old. And he would rather, you know, anybody who works at a shelter tell you the dog would rather live out their final days in a forever home. And that's exactly what the lady who adopted him said. She said, I could not bear the thought of him living out his final days in a shelter. So she stepped up and she adopted him. Her name is Ophel. And... like I said, Lazier, the dog is 31 years old. He's a toy spaniel, and his breed typically lives to be about 15. So he's twice that age, and they have, through microchipping, evidence that his birthday was in 1995, December 4, 1995. They've submitted that information to the Guinness Book of World Records. If Lazier gets certified, he will be the oldest dog in existence, and surpassing the current record held by Bluey, who I have to assume... inspired the show. Bluey was an Australian cattle dog that lived to be the age of 29. So we're all kind of rooting for Lazier, and he has no real major health issues, but he's just kind of, she said, when he's not sleeping, he just follows her around. I love that. Anyway, good luck, man. 8:41, we're going to check what's trending in less than 10 minutes. We'll give you the update on the Met Gala from last night. We've got our picks for best outfit. Sabrina Carpenter brought it in the most unique way possible. That and more coming up at 8:50 at Star 101.3.

0: 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Star 101.3, it's Marcus in the Morning. Here we go.
1: Now, here's what's trending in the Bay Area and beyond.
0: Y'all already know what's up. It's Cinco de Mayo. It's been fun this morning. Teaching producer Taylor some Spanish this morning.
2: Embarrassing myself.
0: I'm not going to torture you anymore.
2: Please, thank you.
0: You want to try one? Just try it one more time.
2: Oh, wow.
0: So let me just do one.
2: Okay.
0: So this is a conversational, useful tourist Spanish. Este taco es picante?
2: Este taco es picante?
0: No estoy lista para llorar en público. No estoy lista.
2: No estoy lista.
0: Para llorar en público.
2: Para llorar en público.
0: Is this taco spicy? I'm not ready to cry in public.
2: You just make me say anything right now.
0: Okay, one more.
2: Oh, gosh.
0: Si me das.
2: Si me das.
0: Una nalgada otra vez.
2: Una nalgada otra vez.
0: Te voy a dar.
2: Te voy a dar.
0: Una patada.
2: Una patada.
0: Donde merece.
2: Donde merece.
0: If you slap my butt again, I'm going to kick you where it counts.
2: Oh my gosh. You made me say that again? He's just trolling me. It's a regular Tuesday.
0: It really is.
2: I know. He does that all the time. I'm not kidding.
0: It's literally Taco Tuesday and Cinco de Mayo.
2: Wow.
0: It's the happy hour we've trained for our entire lives.
2: The stars have aligned.
0: All right, we have to move on. I'm losing my mind. All right, Gracie Abrams has news. Dropping a new song called Hit the Wall next Thursday. Mark it down, 5 o'clock, May 14th. She's teased it on Instagram. And the third album is possibly titled DFH. We are big Gracie Abrams fans in this room. And the fans are trying to figure out all the Easter eggs that she's throwing down. So we'll keep you posted on that. Met Gala was last night. Who won Best Dressed, in your opinion, Producer Taylor?
2: Sabrina Carpenter.
0: Yeah, and describe this dress. It's very unique.
2: Yeah, she was wearing the actual movie film from the movie Sabrina with Audrey Hepburn.
0: Mm-hmm.
2: I think it looked great.
0: Yeah. Bad Bunny aged himself with white hair and a cane, and then Lisa for Blackpink rocked a custom look that apparently took 3,000 hours to make.
2: Oh my gosh.
0: It was $100,000 a person last night. That's crazy work.
2: Wild.
0: The original Real Housewives of New York is coming back. The whole cast has a new show called The Golden Life. It's going to be set in Florida.
2: Oh, this is me written all over it. I'm so excited.
0: Is this going to be Ratchet Golden Girls 2026?
2: You know what? I hope so. That's what I'm looking forward to.
0: That's what's happening. Let's see. As far as sports go, the Giants are hosting the Padres tonight at Oracle Park for Game 2 after a 3-2 win yesterday. 6:45 first pitch. Vamos Gigantes. Producer Taylor will be on the road tomorrow night doing bingo.
2: Yes, free bingo at Pinstripes in Hillsdale Mall, San Mateo. It's free to play. Fun prizes,
0: yes.
2: Family friendly, mm-hmm. Starts at 7 o'clock.
0: So that's tomorrow night. Make sure you join us for prizes and such. And again, it's free. Let's wrap with one of your two daily polls I want to talk about. Is it National Concert Day today?
2: It is National Concert Day today. Okay. So we're asking, what is your best concert experience?
0: We teased something and I forgot to ask. You said off the air that your best and worst concert experience was the same artist.
2: It was.
0: Tell me.
2: It was G-Eazy.
0: Really?
2: I got tickets like front row to his Oracle Arena show.
0: Uh-huh.
2: Best concert ever. Okay. And then I went and saw him at Shoreline in Mountain View.
0: Uh-huh.
2: And he like forgot all the words to his songs.
0: Oh.
2: He was clearly not sober. So yeah, I'll leave that there.
0: So yeah.
2: Yeah.
0: I'm going to age myself. My favorite concert, or two of them all time, Erasure at the Fox Theater in 2010. I got dressed up for that one. Yeah, I know. And then my very first concert ever always has a very special place in my heart. Guns N' Roses and Skid Row at Shoreline in 1990.
2: Cute.
0: Amazing. Was anybody else there? Anyway, let us know. National Concert Day. You can participate in the poll. It's on the Star 101.3 FM Instagram in the stories. 8:51. That means you're 9 minutes away from another cash keyword and your chance at $1,000. 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

0: More variety from the 2000s, the 90s, and today it's Star 101.3. It's Marcus in the Morning. Of course we're doing Second Date Update. We've got Derek on the phone. Derek, good morning.
1: Hey, good morning. Good
0: morning. So basically, Derek's going to fill us in about his date with Vanessa. And I understand it was in San Jose. Is that right?
1: That's right.
0: Okay. You guys met online, but how did the date go? Tell me everything.
1: Man, honestly, it felt really good. Yeah. Like, I wouldn't try to sugarcoat or anything, but it was great conversation. It was a lot of laughing. Like, the flirting felt really easy and really mutual.
0: Okay.
1: And, I mean, I think there was definitely some chemistry there.
0: Did you do anything weird? I'm just starting asking now because...
1: I mean, those are valid questions for sure.
0: Anything crazy happened? Like, you know yourself?
1: Yeah, no, I don't think anything crazy happened. I did notice that she started cutting it a little bit short. You know, after a couple of drinks, she was like, I'm feeling a little tired. She called it a night, but I mean, I do get that. Like, if I drink wine, I get tired instantly.
0: Yeah, I can't even day drink anymore and not be in bed by 7, so I kind of get it.
1: Exactly. So, like, I figured, okay, well, you know, early morning...
0: Uh-huh.
1: No big deal.
0: Uh-huh.
1: I still felt like the vibe was really strong for a second date.
0: Okay.
1: Especially because, like, she was really attractive, and I didn't want to mess it up. So I was very careful with what I said.
0: Sure.
1: But then she just disappeared.
0: She has ghosted. Okay. So, that was my next question.
1: Yeah.
0: All right. Well, you know the deal. We're going to have you on mute, and we're going to call her. We're going to see how the date went. I'm going to get her perspective. Hopefully can get you a second date. Hopefully it's nothing crazy. So...
1: Yeah.
0: Can you hang on for a couple songs?
1: Absolutely.
0: All right, let's do it. We'll do it next. Star 101.3 Second Date Update. Be right back.

0: More variety from the 2000s, the 90s, and today it's Star 101.3. It's Marcus in the morning. We're doing Second Date Update right now. Derek has been waiting very patiently here for a couple of songs. We're going to call his date Vanessa. We're pretty sure she's ghosted based on the evidence. Derek, you said the only real clue is she seemed to cut the date off a little early. Like it was like a couple of drinks and she was said she was tired, correct?
1: Yeah, she said she called it a night, cut a little short, and said she had some like early like work in the morning, early stuff, something like that.
0: Let's give her a shout and see what's going on. Go ahead and mute your phone, okay?
1: Okay, cool.
0: Here we go.
2: Hello?
0: Hi, is this Vanessa?
2: Yeah, who is this?
0: This is Marcus calling from Star 101.3. Good morning.
2: Wait, who?
0: So, I do a radio show in the morning. It's called Marcus in the Morning, literally. And I'm wondering if you have a sec to be on the air.
2: I don't understand why you're calling me, but okay.
0: Let me explain. So we do a segment on our show. It's called Second Date Update. I got sent your phone number by one of our listeners who says he's taken you on a date recently, really enjoyed his time, felt like there might be a second date pending, but he's feeling ghosted. So I'm just wondering, I wanted to ask you about your date with Derek, if you don't mind being on the radio.
2: Okay.
0: How did it go for you? Did you ghost?
2: The date was good. Like, okay. I liked him. Like, I thought he was funny and sweet and easy to talk to, but, like, I just felt there was, like, one thing that got, like, a little bit out of hand.
0: Okay. What happened?
2: I mean, he just kind of kept complimenting my body. Like, he was just, like, constantly, you must work out, you have great legs, like, you're in good shape, like, and sure, like, it's flattering at first, like, fine, but then it just kept coming, and, like, every time the conversation shifted, like, it always just circled back to the way I looked.
0: Okay.
2: And I don't know. I don't know.
0: Well, this is kind of an easy one. So he just kind of was he creepy about it?
2: He kind of creeped me out about it, I feel.
0: All right. Well, here's the thing is, so I've got Derek listening right now.
2: Oh.
0: We're trying to turn these into teachable moments. He's trying to be a better person. And so
2: okay.
0: I'd like to bring him on. Derek, are you there?
1: Hey.
0: Apparently, yeah, you, in I'm fact, here. Made it weird. You have officially creeped her out, so
1: okay.
0: Good luck.
1: First off, hey, Vanessa.
2: Hi.
1: Yeah, I did. But I mean, that was on purpose. Like, I was nervous. I really liked you, and now in hindsight, some stupid advice from my buddy. He was like, if you like her, just keep complimenting her if you get nervous. Women love that. And I was like, okay, well, that makes sense, like, but...
2: Sure. Like, I feel like that's fine. Like, he was, like, kind of right.
0: Okay.
2: And, like, compliments are great, but, like, you know, too many of them, like, especially physical ones, start to feel, like, kind of off. And I don't know, you start to not come off as confident. You start to come off as like somebody who's kind of trying too hard or like creepy. So.
1: Gotcha. Okay. No, I totally get that. I honestly didn't mean anything in that way. I was just trying to show interest.
0: We're teetering on the ick right now, but let's see if we can. Vanessa, your thoughts. Sorry. He's trying.
2: Yeah, I get that. I totally get that he was trying. And this is why I didn't like fully write him off.
0: Did you have a good time, though?
2: Yes, I had a good time, and he is sweet.
0: Okay.
2: So, I don't know, like, maybe just, like, dial it back, I feel. Like, spread it out. Like, compliment maybe something else other than my legs would be nice.
0: What else you got, Derek? What else you got?
1: Her smile was beautiful.
0: That's still physical.
1: Surprise.
0: Keep trying.
1: I'll compliment in person something else, but there's still a shot. So you're telling me there's a chance.
2: I mean, yeah, there's a shot. Just like, you know, just kind of leave your friend's advice at home and just like come be normal. And yes, there's a shot.
0: I'm sorry. Are we getting a second date right now? Vanessa?
2: Fine with me. As long as.
0: Just don't make it weird, Derek.
2: Don't make it weird, and sure.
1: I won't. I won't make it any kinds of weird this time.
0: I'll make it weird. It's time to ring the cowbell of destiny. We have a second date, y'all. We have a second
1: Yay.
0: Date.
1: Great.
0: It's been done. All right, you two. Keep me posted. This is very exciting. And have the best time on date number two, okay?
2: Okay.
1: Yes, thank you so much. Vanessa, I can't wait.
0: Hang on, you guys. I did not think that was happening, but cool. There you go. Second date update. After 7, after 9, you got a podcast, too. You can set a preset. It's on the iHeartRadio app. It's called Marcus in the Morning. Second date update. You can check them all out. They're up right now. Star 101.3. Strumming.

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Star 101.3, it's Marcus in the morning. Reminder that the weather this week is going to be pretty perfect and ramping up straight for Mother's Day, where it's the sun's just going to shine. Make sure you take mom out and honor her. Definitely, it's this Sunday. Don't forget, Star 101.3. We were good.

Lifehouse is Star 101.3. It's Marcus in the morning. And if you're trying to win Olivia Rodrigo tickets, don't forget, we got them all week. We do have them in the morning at 7:35. However, this afternoon as well at about 1:35. And then, of course, online on the Star 101.3 FM Instagram. I've always

0: Star 101.3, it's Marcus in the morning. About to get out of here. Jillian's on the way next. You're going to want to keep the radio on, especially if you have an Olivia Rodrigo fan at your house. Olivia, because, yes, we had tickets this morning right after 7:30, but also right after 1:30 this afternoon. So you're going to wrap up lunch, you're going to have the radio on, and you're going to win. We're manifesting right now. All right, Jillian is on the way next. Have a great day. Sun's coming out today, man. It's going to be a good one. I'll talk to you tomorrow.
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0: from the 2000s, the 90s, and today it's Star 101.3. Good morning. I'm Jillian Escoto. Billie Eilish, Hit Me Hard and Soft, the tour live in 3D is going to be in theaters this Friday. I'm so excited. It's directed by Billie Eilish and James Cameron. And in an interview, Billie said that she wants fans to soak in the immersive elements and act as though you are seeing her concert. She said, "I want singing along. I want screaming. I want standing up. I want running around." Then Billie said, "I'm sorry" to the theaters. So if you're wondering what you're supposed to do when you see this movie, movie theater etiquette is out the window. Billie wants you up and dancing. We've got another cash keyword coming up in just a few minutes, right at 11 o'clock. It's your chance to win $1,000 with the Bay's 10K a day giveaway.
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guest hosts on the Kelly Clarkson Show, but the rumor is Olympians Tara Lipinski and Johnny Weir could possibly, allegedly, be taking over for Kelly when she ends her show after this season. 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

0: Star 101.3, more variety from the 2000s, the 90s, and today. I'm Jillian Escoto. The Oscars have announced they are making a few tweaks to their rules when it comes to eligibility. They're basically taking a stand against AI, and they want to require nominees in the acting and writing categories to be, well, human. They said an actor's performance will only be considered if their role is credited in the film's billing and, quote, performed by humans with their consent. Then in the writing categories, the screenplays must be, quote, human authored. There's also a new rule that allows actors to be considered for multiple roles in the same category. So they have a couple different films out at the same time. And next year's Oscars will be the 99th, by the way, and held on Sunday, March 14th of next year. The Bay's 10K a day giveaway is coming up in just a couple minutes. Another chance for you to win $1,000. We'll give you your cash keyword right at 12 o'clock.
1: One more.
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We're going to have a chance for you to win two tickets to see Olivia Rodrigo at the Oakland Arena coming up on December 11th. We'll have your chance at 1:35 here on Star 1.

Star 101.3. It's Jillian. Have you heard the news? A new Blair Witch Project reboot is moving forward, and original cast members and filmmakers are returning as executive producers, and they're hoping to revive the franchise for a new generation.

0: More variety from the 2000s, the 90s, and today. It's Star 101.3. I'm Jillian Escoto. And just a quick reminder, your next cash keyword for the Bay's 10K a day giveaway is minutes away. It's coming up right at 1 o'clock. Another chance for you to win $1,000. Now I want to tell you about this new show that is coming to Fox. Whitney Cummings is going to host it, and it's called Marriage Market. And what this show is about is following single people who let their families handle the matchmaking. So once the families find a potential partner, the couple becomes engaged immediately, and then both families live together to test the match. That's coming to Fox. Again, it's called Marriage Market, and I know I'll be watching.
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0: It is now time for you to enter to win tickets to see Olivia Rodrigo at the Oakland Arena on December 11th. How this works is make sure you're listening to us on the iHeartRadio app. Tap that red microphone to send us a talk back answering today's Olivia question of the day, which is, in her song Driver's License, when does she say she got her driver's license? She sings, I got my driver's license. When? Answer that now using the talk back on our iHeartRadio app for you to win two tickets to see Olivia Rodrigo. Good luck.
1: They say the holy water's watered down, and this town's lost its faith. 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

I've seen people talking about this on TikTok, but apparently there is a new trend where people are no longer eating breakfast cereals in the morning, and they're switching to warm, savory soups. They're saying to avoid sugar spikes and energy crashes. 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

0: More variety from the 2000s, the 90s, and today it's Star 101.3. I'm Jillian Escoto. Have you ever walked by a Cinnabon and not wanted one based on the smell? I think they smell so good. Well, Cinnabon is introducing two butterbeer flavored products to celebrate the 25th anniversary of the Harry Potter movies. And they're available now through May 17th. That's it. They're here for a limited time. It's a butterbeer flavored classic roll, which adds butterbeer infused frosting to the Cinnabon. Then they're also releasing a butterbeer flavored chelada that has butterbeer flavor with vanilla. So if you want a little butterbeer, just like they drank in Hogsmeade in Harry Potter, you can get some through the 17th at Cinnabon.
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0: And for adults with type 2 diabetes and known heart disease, Jardiance can lower the risk of cardiovascular death, too. 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

lot of TV news coming out the past couple of days, including NBC canceling two scripted series, the medical drama Brilliant Minds and then the comedy Stumble. And then AMC is developing a couple different new shows, including a Point Break television adaptation, and then also a NASCAR drama called Thunder Road, starring Dennis Quaid. It's Star 101.3. This is Somber.

went on a fantastic first date, but then your date never called. Marcus wants to help you get that second date. Tomorrow morning on Second Date Update on Marcus in the Morning at 7:05. Let's see what went wrong.

0: More variety from the 2000s, the 90s, and today it's Star 101.3. I'm Jillian Escoto, and before I get out of here for the day, I gotta tell you about this survey. Do not forget, Mother's Day is this Sunday, and more than half of the moms in this survey believe that their households would collapse within a day without them. They said that 58% of mothers thought things would crash and burn without their daily management, and then moms identified most strongly as cleaner at 66%, chef at 57%. So make sure you appreciate all the moms in your life this Sunday. They do a lot. Have a good rest of your day. Ryan Seacrest is coming up next, and he'll have your next cash keyword for the Bay's 10K a day giveaway at 3 o'clock.
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0: Oh, it's May 5th. All of a sudden, just like that, it's Ryan Seacrest with you. Here is a tip on how to hear people. If it's too loud, you're like, wait, what? I can't hear you. Tell you about that later this hour.
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coming up next. So if you are going to do something for Cinco de Mayo later, we got a trick that will help you hear better in a crowded bar. I got a little trick so you don't have to go, what's that? Say it again. What's that again? Sorry.

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1: If you're going out tonight in celebration of Cinco de Mayo, a lot of y'all went out over the weekend, and you're having trouble hearing someone say something, start tapping your finger. Scientists think it's because of the brain. Our brains are wired in a certain way, and the tapping helps your brain tune out the background noise.
3: Ooh. I'm going to try this.
4: Maybe you should also get your ear candled. Have you heard of that?
3: I have heard of that, and I'm worried to do it.
4: You can like go somewhere and have it done professionally. I wouldn't like do it at home.
3: But still, what if they take out like too much? And I don't know.
1: Well, they can't take out your brain, no, right?
3: But not like your brain.
1: I just think
3: brain.
1: It's going to get stuck in there and I'll have a candle.
3: It just worries me. Have you ever done it, Tanya?
4: I did it once in college. We did it like in my sorority house.
1: I'll bet there's junk up in my canal.
4: Yeah, I really want to get it done like now because I feel like it's
1: you feel
4: good.
1: Like you can't. And but we wear these headphones every day.
3: Aren't you supposed to have like a natural earwax like in your ear that protects you from elements?
4: I'm sure a lot will come back.
3: And bugs and spiders and things like that want to crawl into your brain. And if it's all open and hollow in there, I don't know that it's like great.
1: Tony, I would experiment with this and see how it goes before we do it.
3: I don't know. I've seen videos where people were like, I had a headache, and then they pull out like a cockroach out of their ear, or there's bugs and like stuff.
1: Let me give you the quote for today while we move through this. To protect our inner peace, we must learn to observe, not absorb.
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1: Now, when you buy a new piece of clothing and decide to return it after trying it on, how much on is acceptable before you return it? 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
2: I don't like to try on anything, so I've brought things home and put it on, and it doesn't really work, and then I'll take it back. I've tried it out. I'm not saying I went out into the wild with it.
3: Okay.
2: Randy, your wife owns a clothing store, and she has a hard rule, right, about this?
4: Yes. We've all become too comfortable with Amazon's basically no questions asked return policies, but especially when it comes to women's clothing, Ryan, my wife is dealing with at least one nightmare return complaint issue a month. But we're dealing with issues of body odor, perfume. It gets worse than that. It gets worse than that. And Ryan, I can get more descriptive if you want.
2: No, I understand. I understand. You're saying that Amazon essentially has moved the chains here and created this no questions asked culture when it comes to returns.
4: And that's my personal opinion, and why I think that is because the attitudes that these people come in with, like the arrogance.
2: How could you not take this back?
4: Yeah, and the one quote we really detest is, "But you're a small business owner. Can't you bend the rules?"
2: No, we're a small business owner. We need to sell this garment.
4: Yes.
2: All right, Randy. Well, thank you for calling. We appreciate that, and good luck with your wife's business. You take good care. Thanks for calling.
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Interesting question raised by a caller on the line. 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I like this. Next. I had a